0: Big 104, you're listening to Nikki at Night. We're wrapping up another 30-minute big music marathon with 10,000 Maniacs, Because the Night, and before that, Rolling Stones' Start Me Up. 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We have another AccuWeather forecast on the way. 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
4: Tonight, we can expect mostly cloudy skies with a low of 49. Tomorrow will bring warmer conditions with a mix of sunshine and clouds, reaching a high of 82. Tomorrow night will be cloudy with periods of rain, followed by a leftover shower and a low of 59. As we move into Wednesday, there may be a morning shower in some areas. Otherwise, the day will be cloudy and very warm with a high of 80. For Blueberry Broadcasting, I'm AccuWeather meteorologist Jason Caterina.

0: Such a beautiful song, Catch My Breath by Kelly Clarkson. You're listening to Nikki at Night. Don't forget the I Love the 90s tour. It's coming right up on May 29th at the Cross Insurance Center in Bangor. It's going to feature Vanilla Ice, Montel Jordan, Tone Loc, and Color Me Bad. And there's going to be an opening comedy act with Joe Denham. Tickets are on sale now. You can grab those at the box office. We have another 30-minute big music marathon on the way. And Wang Chung, everybody have fun tonight. They're going to kick it off on Big 104.
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0: The biggest hits. Big 104, we're wrapping up another 30-minute big music marathon with Whitesnake, Here I Go Again, and before that, Madonna, La Isla Bonita. Speaking of Madonna, I just heard her new song today. It's I Feel So Free, and it's off her upcoming album that's going to drop on July 3rd. It's a Confessions 2 album. It's a kind of a follow-up to her first Confessions album. I really like this song. It's really simple, but it's absolutely very, very much Madonna. All right, that was brought to you by Gowell Shop and Save, Route 202 Green, Route 197 in Litchfield, both on the corner of Convenient and Community. We have another exclusive AccuWeather forecast. We also have Katrina and the Waves and Savage Garden on the way on Big 104. 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
2: Tonight, we can expect mostly cloudy skies with a low of 49. Tomorrow will bring warmer conditions with a mix of sunshine and clouds, reaching a high of 82. Tomorrow night will be cloudy with periods of rain, followed by a leftover shower and a low of 59. As we move into Wednesday, there may be a morning shower in some areas. Otherwise, the day will be cloudy and very warm with a high of 80. For Blueberry Broadcasting, I'm AccuWeather meteorologist Jason Caterina.

0: 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We got another 30-minute big music marathon on the way. 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

0: The biggest hits, Big 104. We're wrapping up another 30-minute big music marathon with Chicago, Hard to Say I'm Sorry, Ian Emotion, Obsession before that, and before that, ZZ Top, Sharp Dressed Man, which you don't want to miss them because they're coming to the Main Savings Amphitheater in Bangor on Sunday, September 6th. They're going to be here with George Thorogood and the Destroyers. 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I would go see them just to see them perform Sharp Dressed Man. On the way, we have another exclusive AccuWeather forecast. We also have Irene Cara and No Doubt Just a Girl. Going to kick things off here on Big 104.
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3: Tonight, we can expect mostly cloudy skies with a low of 49. Tomorrow will bring warmer conditions with a mix of sunshine and clouds, reaching a high of 82. Tomorrow night will be cloudy with periods of rain, followed by a leftover shower and a low of 59. As we move into Wednesday, there may be a morning shower in some areas. Otherwise, the day will be cloudy and very warm with a high of 80. For Blueberry Broadcasting, I'm AccuWeather meteorologist Jason Caterina.

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Big 104, David Bowie, China Girl. And this next one, we definitely did a lot of today. 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

0: The biggest hits, Big 104, wrapping up another 30-minute big music marathon with Tom's Diner by DNA and Susan Vega. Before that, Wham, Careless Whisper. Don't forget to hang out with Ryan Cody tomorrow for the Top 6 at 6. He's going to be doing the top 6 songs from 1982. It's brought to you by Rocky's Ace Hardware, Congress Avenue Bath. Nobody knows hardware like Rocky's Rockstar Parking and your wingman for real help. Thank you so much for hanging out with me on this Monday night. Hopefully you enjoyed a long, kickback, relaxed weekend, Memorial Day weekend. I know I did. We have another AccuWeather forecast on the way and Bon Jovi and Cheap Trick on Big 104.
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3: Tonight, we can expect mostly cloudy skies with a low of 49. Tomorrow will bring warmer conditions with a mix of sunshine and clouds, reaching a high of 82. Tomorrow night will be cloudy with periods of rain, followed by a leftover shower and a low of 59. As we move into Wednesday, there may be a morning shower in some areas. Otherwise, the day will be cloudy and very warm with a high of 80. For Blueberry Broadcasting, I'm AccuWeather meteorologist Jason Caterina.

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0: The biggest hits, Big 104. The chorus of I Love You Always Forever is a direct quote from H.E. Bates' novel Love for Lydia. I Love You Always Forever was the most played song on American radio for 13 weeks during the summer of its release, which was 1996, by Donna Lewis. Definitely my all-time favorite one-hit wonder. You're listening to Nikki at Night. We have another 30-minute big music marathon on the way. John Parr is going to get things started with St. Elmo's Fire.
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I'm saying goodnight. I will be here tomorrow at 7. Here is The Fix with One Thing Leads to Another.

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2: Overnight, expect mostly cloudy skies with a low of 51. Moving on to Tuesday, it will be warmer with a mix of sunshine and clouds, reaching a high of 80. Tuesday night will bring cloudy conditions with periods of rain followed by a leftover shower and a low of 58. As we head into Wednesday, there might be a morning shower in some areas. Otherwise, it will remain cloudy and very warm with a high of 80. For Blueberry Broadcasting, I'm AccuWeather meteorologist Jason Caterina.

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4: Overnight, expect mostly cloudy skies with a low of 51. Moving on to Tuesday, it will be warmer with a mix of sunshine and clouds, reaching a high of 80. Tuesday night will bring cloudy conditions with periods of rain followed by a leftover shower and a low of 58.

As we head into Wednesday, there might be a morning shower in some areas. Otherwise, it will remain cloudy and very warm with a high of 80. For Blueberry Broadcasting, I'm AccuWeather meteorologist Jason Caterina.

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4: Overnight, expect mostly cloudy skies with a low of 51. Moving on to Tuesday, it will be warmer with a mix of sunshine and clouds, reaching a high of 80. Tuesday night will bring cloudy conditions with periods of rain followed by a leftover shower and a low of 58. As we head into Wednesday, there might be a morning shower in some areas. Otherwise, it will remain cloudy and very warm with a high of 80. For Blueberry Broadcasting, I'm AccuWeather meteorologist Jason Caterina.

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2: Overnight, expect mostly cloudy skies with a low of 51. Moving on to Tuesday, it will be warmer with a mix of sunshine and clouds, reaching a high of 80. Tuesday night will bring cloudy conditions with periods of rain followed by a leftover shower and a low of 58. As we head into Wednesday, there might be a morning shower in some areas. Otherwise, it will remain cloudy and very warm with a high of 80. For Blueberry Broadcasting, I'm AccuWeather meteorologist Jason Caterina.

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2: Hey, we want to shout out our listener, Dwight Hollingsworth, who sent something really interesting to Max. And Dwight, we also want to say that we're assuming that you're the president of a large regional trucking company or something with a name like Dwight Hollingsworth. What a solid, upstanding name. We have never had a moron of the day who had concealed meth in his orifices that went by the name of Dwight Hollingsworth. Isn't that the most solid name?
3: It is.
2: Love it, Dwight. And what Dwight sent us is so cool. Set it up, Max.
3: So this is Adam from the TV show Mythbusters. Now, Mythbusters isn't on anymore, but if you're trying to figure out who it is, there were two guys that were the main guys. He's the guy that had the beard, didn't wear the hat. And he talks about a lesson that he's learned in life. And I think that this is so applicable to everyone. So here it is.
4: There's an attempt within some circles to weaponize the word empathy as some sort of wrong-headed over-merging with someone else's reality. I haven't investigated it enough to really explain it because I don't care, because I think it's wrong. Oh, yeah, sure, that makes me unscientific. Listen, everything good I have in my life is because of empathy and kindness and respect. Everything good I've ever achieved, everything that I have around me is all because of that. I'm a believer in leaving everywhere you go better than you left it. And that means thinking about others a lot more than you might even be used to, and like trying to figure out how to not mess with their reality too much. Keep yourself self-contained. But, you know, I have done a lot of talks over the years for young people asking questions about getting started, finding their aesthetic, finding a job, knowing when it's the right career, etc. And I like to point out that, like, the skill to build is to be easy to work with. I've banged on about this a lot over the years, but I have seen people who were mediocre at best at their jobs last for almost a decade in a job when there certainly were more qualified people one could hire, but the people in those jobs were so easy to work with and such a facile part of the team that it made sense. And even if you are venal and want all the money, which is fine. Even if money's the important thing to you, go earn it. I really like more power to you. But you don't, even if you want all the dough, being kind, empathetic, and respectful of everybody is the best way to move through the world.
2: I so agree with that. I mean, that really speaks to like my whole core philosophy of reality. And I know that the idea of empathy is under fire. I'm a social worker. Like, we eat empathy for breakfast and then tie it to our head and wear it proudly the rest of the day. Empathy is not the same as sympathy. Sympathy is distance. Mm-hmm. Sympathy is I stand above you looking down on you and I feel sorry for you. I've made you less than. I've othered you. Sympathy is on the outside. Empathy is, I didn't cause it and I'm not sure how to fix it, but I'm going to walk side by side with you in this struggle and recognize your humanity. And when I feel, and listen, keyboard warriors, don't waste your time. Other people have beaten you to my inbox and you can call me names and you can insult me. And by God, can you ever not understand verb object agreement? Like, you will not put a sentence together. I've done it. I've been there. You won't talk me out of this. I'm a person who firmly believes that until we see each other as humans in our full humanity, we're just going to destroy each other. And listen to what Adam said. And he's right. Lamar, as someone who managed a huge business, you can't tell me, because you've told me in the past, you'd rather have somebody that's they don't have to be the best at it, but buddy, you can count on them.
5: Yeah. They have a substance about them that means they're going to show up and they're going to do the best they can. And you know what? I take all day long.
2: All day long.
3: There's an actor who was on Better Call Saul, and I can't remember his name. He's an actor who you go, oh, I know that guy from different things. And one of the things that he said that agrees with this is, look, I'm not the best actor, he said, but I'm easy to deal with. I come prepared. I come early. I'm nice to people. And he said, I believe that's why I'm getting work. And I think there's something to that.
2: I've worked with charismatic psychopaths. And I've worked with people that maybe should have been in another job. And I'm here to tell you, charismatic psychopaths are in the rear view. And the folks that really wanted to be in radio but maybe shouldn't have been have found careers.
5: Yeah. Yeah.
2: And you know those people, Max.
3: I am that person.
2: You are not that person. You are not that person. No, I'm just, listen.
3: No, thank
2: listen.
3: You.
2: Listen. Let me put it in terms some of y'all might be able to understand. You realize that when you strip away all the bells and whistle, the whole assignment is to love your neighbor as yourself.
3: Amen.
5: Yeah.
3: Amen.
2: That's all empathy is.
3: Preach.
2: And if you... And if you're tying yourself into knots to make a case for why that's not what you're supposed to do, somebody's going to be in the sassy chair thinking about their behavior.
5: Yeah.
2: It's going to be you. It's the Bob and Sherry Show.
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2: Amar Baradi raised his hand for world peace in 1973 and has not put it down for 50 years.
3: No.
2: Baradi began to devote his life to Shiva, a Hindu deity, in 1970, leaving behind his wife and three children in New Delhi. 3 years later, he raised his right arm as a symbol of his devotion and to militate against wars and support world peace. Due to this mission to restore world peace, the man ended up being in excruciating pain for 2 years until his arm lost all feeling and his muscles wilted. Baradi has been keeping his arm upright all of this time due to the Indian belief in moksha, a term used to describe enlightenment or liberation through the act of extreme self-discipline as a form of penance. Baradi said, "I do not ask for much. Why are we fighting our sons among ourselves? Why is there so much hatred and enmity in between us? I just want all Indians and the whole world to live in peace and with each other." But because he has been holding his arm up in the air for such a long time, Baradi can no longer bend his arm, and his hand has closed up on itself. The man plans to keep his arm raised until he dies, and he hopes it will eventually lead to world peace. Now, buddy, that's what I call commitment. We've got a picture of him, and it is both inspiring and heartbreaking at the same time. I really hope that his dream comes true. So far, it doesn't look good, but his faith and dedication is moving. I mean, this guy, think about it, 50 years holding your right arm up with your fist closed for 50 years.
4: Although I was at a restaurant recently, and I felt I was holding my hand up trying to get the attention of the waitress for my check. So, you know, I feel for him a little bit.
3: Every bit as worthy a cause as world peace, Bob. Don't let anybody keep you down.
2: Absolutely.
4: I don't want to tie up the table.
2: That's
4: a very snarky thing. I want to move along so they can turn the ball over, okay?
2: Bob, you keep fighting the man, Bob. Keep fighting the man. Don't let him hold you down.
3: This is why we got nominated for the Radio Hall of Fame, because you are such a humanitarian.
4: I didn't want to say.
3: Yes. Well, you're too modest, of course, also.
2: Yep, this is Bob and Sherry.

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0: Did we enjoy our Memorial Day weekend? Don't you think that since we're just making it up as we go as humans, don't you think that every Monday should be a holiday and that nobody should ever have to work on Mondays and all weekends should be 3 days long? Don't you feel better as a person?
6: 100%. 100%.
0: I don't know anyone that really is like, you know what? A 2 day weekend is more than I need. You need a day to do chores, a day to decompress, and then a day to have the Sunday scaries. And a 3 day weekend would give you that in a way that a 2 day weekend doesn't.
6: How did we not set it up this way to start with? I don't understand.
0: We have allowed very bad people to make the rules, and now we're stuck. Now we're stuck having Friday night. Aren't you exhausted on Friday night? And then Saturday, you're supposed to cram your whole life into all of Saturday and part of Sunday.
7: Yeah. Yeah.
0: It's not.
7: By the time you get to Friday, there's no real enjoyment. There's just sort of an exhausted collapse, you know?
0: When people used to go, TGIF, what's your big plan? Girl, look at me. My big plan is to put on my comfy pants, curl up on my couch under a blanket. What are you talking about? That is my big plan for Friday night. I think that I love like Memorial Day weekend because not only is it the unofficial start of summer, but there's something about that Monday off that is just so delicious. Jeez. Now, Lamar, since we didn't have Lamar Velous news this week, we kind of have some pretty cool news. Can you tell everybody what you were telling me about these world welding competition thing?
6: Mikala Sposito, when she was born and she got up into her thinking ages or whatever, she dreamed of being a trailblazer growing up. She said that she always wanted to be the first female to do something. That dream is about to come true. Now she's 21. She's from Dexter, Michigan, and she will be the first woman to represent the United States in welding at the World Skills Competition in China.
0: Woo-hoo!
6: That's a pretty big
0: that's
6: deal.
0: Huge.
7: It is.
6: Yeah, she has attended Washtenaw Community College, and she earned the spot by winning the USA Weld Trials in Huntsville, Alabama, a little bit earlier this year. She said it was really close the whole time, but she was the one that made it to Shanghai. So World Skills is like the Olympics of skilled trades like construction, information technology, manufacturing, robotics, and welding. Now, Sposito is the sixth WCC student to make it to the World Skills in history. That tells you something about that course they've got up there. They're teaching some stuff. And they have provided more World Skills welders than any other school in the United States. Now, the school's instructor and the mentor is Alex Pazowski. And he is one of those that made it there. He finished second in 2013. Now, she's going to be evaluated on technical execution, craftsmanship under stiff, really tight constraints, and really tough international standards. I mean, she's got to get it done quick. It's got to be right. I mean, and people from all over the world are competing with this. She said she doesn't see gender as an aspect in welding because she pointed out that it doesn't take brute strength. I mean, it's actually very fine motor skills, and it's very precise, you know. And she doesn't recognize, she does recognize that the women are minority participants in something that she fell in love with when she was 10 years old. She's wanted to do it since then. I got a feeling maybe her daddy or somebody was a welder. So if her world-class success...
0: I've been trying to talk my daughter Olivia into go get, because she's an artist and she would like to do metal work. Go take a welding class. Go get certified as a welder. First of all, like our son Russell has his own welding company. It's very lucrative.
7: Wow.
0: Because you need to have, it's very high skilled.
7: Yeah.
0: It's one of those things where, like, you're not going to go to the Lowe's and get a torch and then do your own welding. Like, that's a skilled craft.
6: It's a skill. And can you imagine even competing in this? The door should be open, but if she wins this thing, oh my gosh.
0: Yeah.
6: Yeah. Her future's set. It really is. So that's pretty cool, though. Be the only woman.
0: We are very impressed and very proud. And we got morons in the news coming up. Comedian Josh Johnson. Woo! We're going to talk a little bit about that. We're still kind of shocked about the overturning of Alec Murdoch's murder convictions. Got some details on that. It's the Bob and Sherry Show.
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0: Bob and Sherry in the morning. 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
3: Hey, Bob and Sherry crew. This is Lauren from Virginia. My boys and I love to listen to the podcast in the morning while we're getting ready and on the way to drop them off at school. I noticed that on the podcast, we haven't heard the segment where you say goodbye to anybody in a long time. So I was just curious if you all still do that or not. If you do, my boys' last day of school is Thursday the 21st. And I know that they would really, really love if you all would say goodbye to them on their last day of school. Now, because we listen to the podcast, it is always a day behind. So technically on Thursday, we would be listening to Wednesday the 20th podcast. So I'm not sure if that is able to be in a quick turnaround or if you're even able to do it. But if you are, I know that they would really love it. Their names are Eric, who is in fourth grade, Abel in second grade, and Owen in kindergarten. And we go to school in Virginia. Thanks. I hope you all have a great day.
4: Well, Lauren, there's math here and levels of us screwing up because we...
5: Many levels.
4: Your message came in when you sent it, but... So, okay, let me... Two things. We paused the goodbyes because we were doing a Mother's Day contest and everybody was... Tony was overwhelmed and we paused it because we had so much going on and we were getting ready to resume it again. And then Max said to me, I feel terrible. I don't know how I missed this message, but it's too late. And then that was the message he just played. Mm. So we are late, Lauren, but we're going to relaunch goodbye by telling your boys goodbye right now. And based on, I'm already confused about when you listen, but they'll hear it. And they've already started summer vacation. So get ready, guys. We're going to send Lauren and her boys out the door. Here we go. Finished fourth grade, and Abel, who just finished second grade, and Owen, clocking kindergarten, having summer break.
6: Yeah.
4: Now listen, you guys.
7: Relax.
4: You guys, you have to wear sunscreen. Just, you know, try not to get it in your eyes. But mostly, just have fun. You're going to have your whole life to be scheduled and worried. Get out there and have you a summer.
5: And obey your mom and help her out around the house a little bit if you can. Do that sort of thing and do some things without being asked to do them.
4: And be like us. Have no idea what day it is or what time it is. And lose things, important things, like messages from your mom. Yeah. That sort of thing.
7: Keep your calendar. It'll help.
4: Lauren and Eric and Abel and Owen and Virginia, you have a great day. We love you.
7: Love
4: Drive
7: y'all.
4: Safe.
7: 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Be careful.
4: Bye. 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
12: I'm Paul Wolf. Jessica Alsop, 41, of Knox, is facing serious new charges after a grand jury indictment tied to a house fire in Knox. Prosecutors say she set a May 4th fire at a Bailey Road home while people were inside. She's now charged with arson, attempted murder, reckless conduct with a dangerous weapon, cruelty to animals, and aggravated criminal mischief. Two people inside and several dogs escaped without injury. Andrew Manderson, 26, is due in court for allegedly stabbing Donald Halsing, 26, in the chest at Kingsley Pines Campground in Raymond during a wedding reception Saturday evening. Manderson faces elevated aggravated assault. First responders rushed Halsing to Maine Medical Center with serious injuries that are not considered life-threatening. A man in federal custody is accused of causing a serious three-car crash in Naples, then ran off. Police say Joshua Morin, 39, crossed the center line on Route 302 Sunday night, seriously injuring an elderly couple. Deputies say Morin later refused to surrender for more than an hour before being taken into custody. And a mid-coast Maine coon cat named Mojo is credited with saving her owners from carbon monoxide poisoning. Her owner says she began acting strangely and loudly meowing earlier this month while he and his wife were inside their Cushing home. First responders later discovered dangerous levels of carbon monoxide caused by a malfunctioning propane furnace. He was taken to the hospital for treatment.
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12: The Red Sox are back in action tonight. Boston is hosting the Atlanta Braves for a three-game series at Fenway Park. The Sox have dropped each of their last three games entering tonight's game. Your exclusive AccuWeather forecast is next.
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13: Today will be warmer with a mix of sunshine and some clouds, reaching a high of 82. Tonight, expect cloudy skies with periods of rain followed by a lingering shower and a low of 59. Tomorrow, there may be a morning shower in some areas. Otherwise, it will be mainly cloudy and very warm, becoming breezy in the afternoon with a high of 80. For Blueberry Broadcasting, I'm AccuWeather meteorologist Jason Catarina.
1: Bob and Sherry in the morning. The biggest hit.

0: compliance appointment. They have to come in and verify their information, where they're living, and all that kind of stuff so they can keep track of them. And so once they're done, they just leave the building and go about their business. Well, after Catron's appointment, a visitor found a digital thumb drive on the ground outside the building. They turned it in, and when they checked it, it contained over 2,000 images and 100 videos, along with pictures of Catron. Investigators reviewed surveillance video, and it showed a thumb drive falling from Catron's pocket as he removed his keys in the parking lot. They contacted Catron and had him come on back in. When they interviewed him, he went ahead and confessed, yes, it was his. Search of his home turned up some more stuff. A judge charged Catron with first-degree felony possession of child pornography and second-degree felony failure to comply with sex offender registration requirements. His bond was set at $750,000.
1: He ain't getting out.
0: Here's the scoreboard. Karma 1, pervert 0. There we go.
1: As it should be.
0: Should be.
1: All right. Let's go to North Texas, where Jimmy Jack McDaniel. I can't believe with a name like Jimmy Jack that this is your first appearance in Mo Runs in the News.
0: Where have you been?
1: And he's 70, so it's not, he's had like plenty of time to get here.
2: Jimmy Jack.
0: Come on, Jimmy Jack.
1: Jimmy Jack. He was arrested after he on purpose, intentionally, in his right mind, with full determination, drove his Tesla directly into the Grapevine Lake. Oh. It's a reservoir about 20 miles or so north of Dallas. He said that he was in Wade mode in his Cybertruck, and that he'd had no problem driving it in the lake and even the Atlantic Ocean before. But this time he got it stuck. He said he accidentally went deeper than it's designed to go. And so now his vehicle is stuck out there in Grapevine Lake. He's been charged with operating vehicle in a closed section of the park and boat-related charges. They popped him for not having valid boat registration. Then they wrote him a couple of tickets. They said, sir, there's no fire extinguisher aboard this boat. Ticket. Sir, may we see your life preservers? And Jimmy Jack goes, I ain't got no life preservers because this is a truck. And they were like, sir, this is a boat now. And then they wrote him a ticket for not having life preservers. A guy who was there said, I saw this Cybertruck get stuck out there. I saw the people swimming through a window and abandoning it in the water. And it's definitely not a boat. Police were thankful to get that confirmation that it was definitely not a boat. They pulled the truck out of the lake. They returned it to Jimmy Jack. And Jimmy Jack said, I'm going to be driving it again soon. Well, I love that optimism. Love that spirit of optimism. And the police manager for the Grapevine Police Department, her name is Katharina Gamboa. She said, well, the lesson here is don't drive into the water with your vehicle. I did not think I would have to say this.
0: It's steel. It don't float. I mean,
1: I'm with Katharina. None of us thought that we would have to tell 70-year-old adults to not drive into the lake in their truck, Katharina. We all felt that. That is Morons in the News. Welcome, Jimmy Jack McDaniel, to the Moron of the Day. What an honor it is. All right, coming up, comedian Josh Johnson and a legendary toy inventor has left this world. And we're going to tell you the story of his biggest success. Tickle Me Elmo. It's the Bob and Sherry Show.
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2: Joey Chestnut, well, I think we all know, eats all them hot dogs. He's won that championship like 17 years or something like that.
3: Yeah.
2: Well, Joey Chestnut has pleaded guilty to misdemeanor battery charge, and he got 180 days of probation after getting into a bar altercation.
3: What?
2: Now, you can't call it a fight because the other guy did not hit back. Now, Joey was granted a petition to travel outside of Indiana. Now, that's where he lives, and that's where he smacked the guy. But see, that means he can go to Coney Island to defend the title as a hot dog eating champ in a few months. That 180 days, if he had to stay in the state, he couldn't go.
4: Oh, yeah,
2: Now, this whole thing happened right before 2 a.m., that magic time when crap hits the fan, or in this case, the face. The victim recognized Chestnut, and he came up to him, and they shook hands. And then Chestnut pulled the guy close into him and then used his right hand to smack him open-handed across the face. Now, the victim, after being slapped, he just sort of stepped back and dropped his head down, and Chestnut sort of stood over him and said to the guy's friend, he goes, "Hey, look, your buddy's mad." And then Chestnut just left. So they tracked him down, and when Chestnut spoke to police, he said that, "I was pretty drunk. I don't really remember what happened." Well, I wouldn't have either. That's a great idea, just to say you don't know what you did. But he wound up in court. He pled guilty, and his lawyer said, this is what his lawyer said, quote, "My client took full responsibility for this misunderstanding and resolved the matter by pleading guilty. Mr. Chestnut is planning to move forward and remains committed to being a positive member of the community." What a jerk. What a jerk.
3: It was a jerk.
2: You're 40-something years old. You're supposed to know what you're doing.
3: Yeah.
2: I mean, come on.
4: And so we don't know if this man said something out of pocket or whatever that impugned Joey's
2: honor. Police watched the surveillance video. They watched the surveillance video, and they said all you could see was the guy's like, "Hey, I know who you are, blah, blah, blah." And they shook hands, and then he pulls the guy in, and they said you really couldn't see where words was exchanged, and then he just smacked him.
4: I don't care how famous you are, and Joey Chestnut is not famous enough.
2: No.
4: I don't care how famous you are. You don't get to treat people like this.
2: No.
4: You don't get to do this. Well, but thank goodness the judge is going to let him travel to defend his hot dog eating championship title.
2: Yeah. Yeah. Because that's
4: God,
2: important.
4: God, reality is just bizarre now.
2: It is. It really is.
4: Yeah.
2: I mean.
4: I think to myself, did that happen and we talked about it on the show or did I just... Imagine that.
5: Is there but no, it happened.

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6: I'm Paul Wolf. John Flowers due in court today for sentencing related to the 2024 death of Kyle McDougall. Flower, 39, of Rockland, pled guilty to hindering apprehension. Jason Hewitt of Augusta got 4 years for manslaughter in the case, while Mark Gagne of Cushing got 60 days suspended for hindering apprehension and abuse of a corpse after police found McDougall's body on River Road in Cushing. Lewiston police say a Flock camera alert helped officers recover a stolen dump truck and arrest three Massachusetts suspects Friday night. Police say the driver rammed and totaled a cruiser before leading officers on a chase that ended near Longley School. The suspects are facing multiple charges. State Representative Randall Hall, Republican of Wilton, is facing sentencing today on election-related charges tied to Maine's Clean Election Program. Hall initially pled not guilty to forging signatures on campaign documents submitted in 2024. He was indicted on 10 counts of aggravated forgery and criminal violation of the Maine Clean Election Act. And the Taconic Bridge between Waterville and Winslow is closing today for several weeks as construction continues on a new span. The Department of Transportation says drivers will be detoured to Carter Memorial Bridge. Officials expect the project to be completed by June 29th.
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6: The Red Sox are back in action tonight. Boston is hosting the Atlanta Braves for a three-game series at Fenway Park. The Sox have dropped each of their last three games entering tonight's game. Your exclusive AccuWeather forecast is next.
5: Weather from the Norm's UsedCars.com weather desk.
7: Today will be warmer with a mix of sunshine and some clouds, reaching a high of 82. Tonight, expect cloudy skies with periods of rain followed by a lingering shower and a low of 59. Tomorrow, there may be a morning shower in some areas. Otherwise, it will be mainly cloudy and very warm, becoming breezy in the afternoon with a high of 80. For Blueberry Broadcasting, I'm AccuWeather meteorologist Jason Catarina.

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0: It's time for Everyone Needs a Laugh, and here is comedian Josh Johnson.
4: I used to love those like viral videos of things that were happening on Spirit Airlines. Like, I don't know if y'all remember the possum. All right, I guess a bunch of y'all haven't seen this. Okay, so in the way that a lot of houses that are haunted usually have a bunch of activity in the basement or the attic, there's something about where they would put Spirit in an airport. Let's just say Spirit never had prime real estate in the airport. You would actually get scanned through TSA and then go have to find the Spirit terminal and be like, it's in here, right? Like, be tucked away a little bit. And there was this one time, I don't even remember which airport it was, but there was the Spirit Gates corner of the airport. And everybody heard this rumbling. You know, some people waiting to get on their flight and everything. And Spirit is telling them that their flight is late because it is always going to be late. And then from the ceiling, people were hearing, it's one thing to hear noises in a wall. A wall's already terrifying. You could be squirrels, could be a bird in there, nobody knows. The ceiling, if I hear noises above me, I have to leave. And then, out of nowhere, a couple tiles fall from the roof, and a possum falls out of the ceiling, holding on to one cord, trying to gain some leverage back. It's holding on like this. And in the end, because here's the thing, whenever there's a wild animal doing something where they're not supposed to, right? I experience this with rats in New York all the time. When you see rats on the tracks, and there's a distance, there's like a barrier there where you can just watch them and it's not that big of a deal. When you see the possum hanging from what probably are some pretty important wires. I'm no electrician, but anytime I'm in a building and I see wires, I'm like, I bet they're supposed to be there. I bet you these wires do something. I don't think they just lay down extra for decoration inside the insulation. And so this possum is hanging, he couldn't get the other leg up, so he's hanging like this. And people are recording and just watching, completely fascinated. Until finally, the possum can't hold on anymore, and he drops to the ground. As soon as he drops to the ground, pandemonium. It's like, as soon as he drops to the ground, chaos. As soon as the thing drops to the ground, first of all, it hit way harder than I thought. Possums must be much heavier than I thought they were. Even the possums I've encountered, I've been like, all right, he's nimble. So I always assume nimble is light. But this thing, it just slammed. I was surprised it didn't knock itself out because it slammed the ground. Everybody heard the thunk. And then even the gate agents popped the desk. They were like, Imagine you late now. Flight taking off late. And people are calling, because they'll call the other airport. You know, people get in trouble when the flight's late for no reason. They call, why is your flight late? Why haven't you departed yet? And now you gotta explain that there's a possum wreaking havoc at gate 47. We don't know where he is right now, all right? He could be anywhere. He could be behind us right now.
0: Oh, y'all, I already miss Spirit Airlines. Spirit Airlines kept the other big airlines more honest.
5: It did, yeah.
0: Now they're just going to run roughshod over us, and we don't even have the joy of seeing those bright yellow planes parked at the gates anymore, much less possums falling from the ceiling. We're going to post that on up at BOBANDSHERI.com. 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Look for Everyone Needs a Laugh. 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
2: If you hear a little bit of barking in the background, Max is taking care of a friend's tiny little dog. Her name is Boot, which is the best name, and she only has three legs, right?
3: Right. She's like a long-haired chihuahua. I pick her. I don't think she weighs a pound. I swear to God, that dog is so tiny. So, Sherry, this is on the heels. So this is the three-legged dog on the heels of the blind dog that we were taking care of. Yeah. On the heels of the deaf dog we were taking care of. You know, unless you have a serious impairment, we just can't dog sit for you.
2: You're like Miss Peregrine's Home for Peculiar Children.
3: It just turns out that way, you know.
2: So Boot was really upset and barking during the break. So Max said, "Hang on, I'm going to move her little house into my studio." So she's quiet. Is she happier?
3: Yeah, she has quieted down. She's not so people walk by because I live in an apartment. So there's people that walk by all the time. And so I think she's perhaps not used to that. And so, you know, she just walks by all the time. Mojo is fine with it, except he's jealous, you know. And so what he does is if you talk nice to her, he stares at you like, "How could you?" He stares at you.
2: Yeah. I wonder what Mojo makes of his life. Because Mojo, that's his house. You're his people.
3: Yeah.
2: And then occasionally these other random dogs show up and stay for sometimes a weekend, sometimes a week. But these dogs always have some very specific
3: I think he thinks you people are a lot poorer than I thought you were.
2: Or a lot nicer than he gave you credit for.
3: Well, you know, it is dog sitting. I mean, some of it, like the one dog, I mean, I did it because it was a friend. But for some of this is, you know, people say, "I'd really rather not have my dog sitting in a cold cage somewhere." You know, you go on vacation, your dog goes to prison.
4: Yeah.
2: You know? Never thought of it that way, but
3: it is kind of true. And so, you know, they this way they know that the dog at least will be cared for it, and it'll be in a living room and, you know, around people.
2: I just like that they named her not Bootsy, not Boots, Boot, singular.
3: Yeah,
2: she is Boot.
3: Her sister was Bean.
4: Oh, so that's Bean's sister.
3: Yeah. Bean.
4: Oh, okay.
3: So Bean was, they told me it was, I have no idea. Bean has crossed over the Rainbow Bridge, unfortunately.
4: Oh.
3: But Boot is very cute and very sweet and apparently very barky this morning. So
2: that's okay. She's happy now that her little house is in there with you.
3: Yes.
2: Yeah.
3: I do what I can.
2: She'll go home and tell her people he doesn't even have a window. It's so sad. He has nothing to bark at. That's why he's quiet. He can't see anything. It's the Bob and Sherry Show.
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3: I'm Paul Wolf. Jessica Alsop, 41, of Knox, is facing serious new charges after a grand jury indictment tied to a house fire in Knox. Prosecutors say she set a May 4th fire at a Bailey Road home while people were inside. She's now charged with arson, attempted murder, reckless conduct with a dangerous weapon, cruelty to animals, and aggravated criminal mischief. Two people inside and several dogs escaped without injury. Andrew Manderson, 26, is due in court for allegedly stabbing Donald Halsing, 26, in the chest at Kingsley Pines Campground in Raymond during a wedding reception Saturday evening. Manderson faces elevated aggravated assault. First responders rushed Halsing to Maine Medical Center with serious injuries that are not considered life-threatening. A man in federal custody is accused of causing a serious three-car crash in Naples, then ran off. Police say Joshua Morin, 39, crossed the center line on Route 302 Sunday night, seriously injuring an elderly couple. Deputies say Morin later refused to surrender for more than an hour before being taken into custody. And a Mid-Coast Maine coon cat named Mojo is credited with saving her owners from carbon monoxide poisoning. Her owner says she began acting strangely and loudly meowing earlier this month while he and his wife were inside their Cushing home. First responders later discovered dangerous levels of carbon monoxide caused by a malfunctioning propane furnace. He was taken to the hospital for treatment.
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3: The Red Sox are back in action tonight. Boston is hosting the Atlanta Braves for a three-game series at Fenway Park. The Sox have dropped each of their last three games entering tonight's game. Your exclusive AccuWeather forecast is next.
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6: Today will be warmer with a mix of sunshine and some clouds, reaching a high of 82. Tonight, expect cloudy skies with periods of rain followed by a lingering shower and a low of 59. Tomorrow, there may be a morning shower in some areas. Otherwise, it will be mainly cloudy and very warm, becoming breezy in the afternoon with a high of 80. For Blueberry Broadcasting, I'm AccuWeather meteorologist Jason Catarina.

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6: Well, with the Michael movie absolutely printing money at box offices all around the world, it probably won't come as a surprise to you that a new three-part Netflix documentary about the Michael Jackson trial in 2005 is about to hit your screen. Wednesday, the 3rd of June, will be when Michael Jackson, the verdict drops. Here's the trailer.
7: And this is Mr. Jackson's main area. Are there any secret rooms?
8: Police right now searching Michael Jackson's Neverland Ranch.
9: This is part of an ongoing investigation.
10: He's the most famous man in the world being accused of the most heinous crime in the world.
7: An arrest warrant for Mr. Jackson has been issued on multiple counts of child molestation.
11: Michael Jackson's trial has finally begun.
12: I walked into what looked like a circus.
13: We believed he was a criminal, and he was able to get away with that because of his fame and celebrity.
14: Michael said, how do innocent people leave the courthouse? They let the whole world see them.
13: This was a man who was unique in his talent, skill, and accomplishment, and unique in his victimization of children.
15: When the supposed victim was on the stand, the thing that struck me was, wow, he's just a kid.
16: It was very moving testimony. It really got to me. He lured young boys to Neverland.
13: The kids knew the combination to the bedroom suite. Their mother didn't.
16: The defense said Michael Jackson loves children. It's all been misconstrued.
17: It was our opinion that they began to come up with these allegations to get a payday.
18: Testimony keeps on coming.
19: Culkin called the allegations absolutely ridiculous.
20: Was juror number 8. What has to be proven is beyond a reasonable doubt. Can you doubt that happened?
14: Michael was scared to death.
16: I knew we were watching the potential demise of a superstar.
14: I found the smoking gun. I believe Michael was innocent, and we were going to prove it.
16: Is he guilty or is he not guilty? Finally, we're going to get some answers.
20: Please keep an open mind and let me have my day in court.
6: Wow. Hi, you guys. I was telling Max and Doc and Lamar before the show started today that I was reading a Substack by one of the journalists who covered the Michael Jackson trial back then, Maureen Orth. And she pointed out that since Michael Jackson's death, you know, he died in big financial trouble, but the people who've managed his estate have turned that around, and now it is raking.
21: It's worth over $1 billion now.
6: Yeah. And this was, you know, from he died like owing money to now we're worth over $1 billion. Since Michael Jackson's death, the estate has paid out over $43 million in additional settlements to keep accusers quiet. So when we have, he's both dead and innocent, and we're still paying people to be quiet. That's a lot of cognitive dissonance.
22: Weird.
6: Yeah. And I just,

0: You know what? I was at a wedding a couple weeks ago, and we were all on the dance floor, and Billie Jean came on, and people were whooping it up. I get it. We all love the man's music. I get it.
1: Yeah. Incredible talent. But, incredible talent, no doubt. But
0: there are the weight, the magnitude of accusations against him, the tens of millions of dollars that have been paid out to keep people quiet. I don't know.
2: It's almost as if the most important thing is to protect the money-making machine, and that's all yeah. anybody really cares about connected with the Jackson estate now, because you can't you cannot convict him anymore since he's dead.
0: I think that you just nailed it. I think that the movie, all of the, you know, again, like we're back to denying all this. All of this is designed to keep the money pumping in. And also for people that love his music, grasping at some way to continue to love his music and not have to reckon with who he was as a person.
3: Yep.
0: Can you see that dynamic too?
3: Yeah.
0: Like when we're fans, we don't want our heroes to fall. It's God, what a mess. And now we know for a stone fact, it ain't never going away. We're never going to be free of it.
1: No.
0: Like we
1: they
0: could
1: just
0: literally
1: got another $700 million so that they can pay out more money.
0: We could be abducted by aliens on a lonely stretch of Arkansas highway, and we'd get up on the ship, and TMZ would be on the screens, and they'd be talking about this. Like, there's no escaping this for the people of Earth.
2: I love the example, Sherry.
0: Oh, it's the Bob and Sherry Show.
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1: Hefty, hefty, hefty.
0: 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One more time now, y'all. Come on.
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2: Hi, this is John from Charlotte. I was listening to your story this morning about the young lady who lost all four of her limbs due to an infection and then got a double hand transplant. And the first thing that came to my mind was, oh, now she has that other person's fingerprints. I don't know if it's all the true crime stories that you do on your show or what that have conditioned me to think the very first thing comes to mind was, oh, if there's a crime, they're not going to be able to track it back to the new person because she has the old person's hand fingerprints, unless somehow they update the system and say, transfer these fingerprints to the new person. Anyway, have a great day.
3: That is such an interesting idea, isn't
4: it? You are so our people, John.
3: Yes, you really are. I feel like there was a movie a million years ago where somebody got somebody's eyes and they could see crimes through their eyes. Am I?
5: No,
6: the eyes of Laura Mars.
3: Okay. Yeah, hello. Yeah. Thank you, Lamar. Well, you are a movie critic. I forget sometimes that we have a professional movie critic in the room. That would be a really interesting, like, whodunit. Because those aren't her fingerprints.
4: They're not. No.
6: She can go out and start killing people and get away with it.
4: Well, she still has her DNA, though, right?
3: Yeah, she's got her own DNA. I mean, it's not...
4: But wait a second. It's not... Those hands are the other person's DNA.
3: Would have different DNA. What happens... Well, does she have both? Well, she would have both kinds of DNA. It might be like that chimera syndrome that we've done True Weird Stuff episodes on.
4: Don't we have a scientist who listens? Can't she figure this out for us?
3: Yeah, we do. Girl, we need you.
4: We need you.
3: We're putting up the bat signal. The science signal.
4: Because this would be...
3: Because we have theories... But our theories are based on no actual knowledge. Just vibes and enthusiasm. That's what we're bringing to this one, just vibes. So I believe that we're looking for Shannon, Matt.
4: Yeah, Shannon.
3: Our scientist,
4: Shannon,
3: whose name is Shannon. Shannon the scientist, to step forward and let us know if you have a full hand transplant. What happens to that donor DNA and your DNA and fingerprints and... how likely are we to get away with a crime, Shannon? It's the Bob and Sherry Show.
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13: I'm Paul Wolf. John Flowers due in court today for sentencing related to the 2024 death of Kyle McDougall. Flower, 39, of Rockland, pled guilty to hindering apprehension. Jason Hewitt of Augusta got 4 years for manslaughter in the case, while Mark Gagne of Cushing got 60 days suspended for hindering apprehension and abuse of a corpse after police found McDougall's body on River Road in Cushing. Lewiston police say a Flock camera alert helped officers recover a stolen dump truck and arrest three Massachusetts suspects Friday night. Police say the driver rammed and totaled a cruiser before leading officers on a chase that ended near Longley School. The suspects are facing multiple charges. State Representative Randall Hall, Republican of Wilton, is facing sentencing today on election-related charges tied to Maine's Clean Election Program. Hall initially pled not guilty to forging signatures on campaign documents submitted in 2024. He was indicted on 10 counts of aggravated forgery and criminal violation of the Maine Clean Election Act. And the Taconic Bridge between Waterville and Winslow is closing today for several weeks as construction continues on a new span. The Department of Transportation says drivers will be detoured to Carter Memorial Bridge. Officials expect the project to be completed by June 29th.
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13: The Red Sox are back in action tonight. Boston is hosting the Atlanta Braves for a three-game series at Fenway Park. The Sox have dropped each of their last three games entering tonight's game. Your exclusive AccuWeather forecast is next.
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5: Today will be warmer with a mix of sunshine and some clouds, reaching a high of 82. Tonight, expect cloudy skies with periods of rain followed by a lingering shower and a low of 59. Tomorrow, there may be a morning shower in some areas. Otherwise, it will be mainly cloudy and very warm, becoming breezy in the afternoon with a high of 80. For Blueberry Broadcasting, I'm AccuWeather meteorologist Jason Catarina.
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5: You guys, I recently had a marital revelation because of your show, specifically about eyebrows. So I married a very handsome man 20 plus years ago. We've been together for more than 25. Who knows? It's been a long time. And now I'm beyond the midpoint of life and the pause is upon me. So I'm a delightful creature on the best of days. And lately he's been saying things to me like, why do you have such a hair trigger? And I'm like, dude, if you've been driving me up the wall for the past 8 hours and I finally snap, there's no hair on that trigger. So to say our relationship would be strained at times, but I'm not taking blame for it. Anyway, he's still pretty. Anyhow, but lately I've taken to looking at him thinking, what's wrong with your face? Because, you lose weight, you always look the same unless you see pictures, and same as him. He looks exactly the same as he did 20 plus years ago, and I'm like, hello. But anyway, recently I realized his eyebrows are now bleach blonde, and it's kind of freaking me out. That ain't right. I wanted to, dye them.
6: You know who else has those bleached out blonde eyebrows? And I already dislike this man so intensely. His murder convictions were overturned. Alleged murderer, Alex Murdoch. He got them bleach blonde eyebrows, yeah, and bleach blonde eyelashes. And there's something about him that I knew a guy once, he was a hairstylist, and he said that eyebrows are the punctuation marks of the face. And that's why it's very important that you don't screw them up too badly.
7: Yeah.
6: And if you think about it, it's true. How do you convey rage? You scowl in your eyebrows, you glare in surprise, your eyebrows go up and all of that. They are. They're the punctuation marks of your face.
7: It's true. It is very true.
6: We used to work with a guy who had the wild eyebrows that you get sometimes, that grandpas get, the kind that grow directly out from your face and have wild rogue furs. And I always wondered, would you trim those? Would you have to trim those to keep them from getting in your eyes? And so I asked him one day, I was like, your eyebrows are very impressive. They really had a life of their own. This guy was a longtime broadcast engineer and he'd spend his days staring at screens, and these eyebrows were magnificent. They were like two small wild animals that lived on his head. And I asked him one time, I'm like, can I ask you, because he wore glasses and you could see the eyebrows would poke against the lenses. So do you ever have to comb out your eyebrows and trim them? And he stared at me for the longest time. Oh. And he goes,
7: oh.
6: And he goes, well, I suppose if I was one of those kind of men, I would. The kind of men that don't want their eyebrow fur knocking against the lenses of their glasses?
7: The kind of man's me. Mine get trimmed every 3 weeks when I get a haircut. Every 3 weeks.
6: Shut up. But you have yours you have your brows professionally trimmed?
7: No, the lady that does my hair, she takes care of my eyebrows.
8: Yeah, when I get my hair cut,
7: she shapes them, and if she needs to, she, puts the stuff on there and rips them out, and
8: But I have had them. I always go, please, if you see any errant hairs like eyebrows and stuff, when I go to Great Clips for my very, very fine haircut.
6: I genuinely don't really know what it's like to live with a modern man from this century, because you keep in mind that Kevin, basically washes his entire body with turtle wax and shapes his head in the driveway without a mirror. So what do I know about what happens to men who go to fancy professional places for haircuts? That's how I can't remember. I can't remember the last time. In fact, I don't think that Kevin has paid someone to cut his hair since I've known him.
8: Oh, wow.
7: Rip.
6: He's been, yeah. No, he is like, the full Grizzly Adams experience. Which is why it's surprising that he's as high maintenance as he is with, like, food and that sort of thing. But yeah, I never thought about it till today. But I don't think in all the time I've been with this man, he's been to a haircut place.
7: Oh, can't
6: and
7: even imagine.
6: I can promise you, the only way that someone's dripping hot wax on that man's face is if there's a safe word involved and it's his birthday. He ain't getting his eyebrows done. Neither, no how. It's the Bob and Sherry Show.
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2: I like police dogs. I think it is so cool what they do, what they're trained to do. I don't know who trains them, but it's amazing. And especially sniffing drugs. I just can't imagine how they do it. I really can't. I've watched videos of them training them. It's just amazing. Now, in Denver, they have a police dog. It's Officer Adele. Now, she is retiring after 8 years of service as a narcotics detection dog. And the department said in its social media post, she is one of our highest performing canines. Her skill and determination helped investigators remove over $1 million in street value narcotics from the city over the course of her career.
3: Yay.
2: I mean, it was like 30 pounds of cocaine and 60 pounds of methamphetamine. It just goes on and on and on what she's done.
3: What a hardworking good girl. And how many years has she been?
2: Amazing.
3: How many years has she been?
2: She was 2 years old. She was 2 years old when they trained her. And that's when she got her badge. And she's been there for 8 years. And so I guess they have like some sort of amount of time. But not 10 years old. I mean, it's, you know, she's earned her retirement.
3: Is it that they, maybe their sense of smell gets less acute, or maybe they just get overwhelmed and tired and it's time.
4: Now, a big dog at the age of 10 has become an older dog.
3: Old.
4: Yeah, and really requires more care.
2: Yeah, and it's a Labrador, and they have some, hip problems and whatever, so.
3: Will she stay with her handler forever?
2: Yes.
3: Is that who's
2: yes,
3: good?
2: One of the things they said that she's already knows how to have fun because she swims, she goes to rivers and lakes, they've got boats, and she does all of this. She travels and, you know, plays with the kids. But I wonder if she'll miss it.
4: So
3: they say cops do.
4: You know, yeah, they train the dogs near where Lamar lives. You remember this? And a high school friend of mine worked in law enforcement, and he used to take care of the drug-sniffing dog.
3: Yes.
4: And so I said to Lamar, I said, oh, that's funny. A high school friend of mine's down in your neck of the woods. Lamar goes to a restaurant, sees a police vehicle from Florida, and goes over and says, do you know Max? And he said, yeah, I went to high school with him. So what are the odds of that?
2: Yes. Yes. Yes, I remember that.
4: Lamar
2: It was an outback.
4: Lamar lives 70 miles from me.
3: But you can count on Lamar. Lamar will walk up to a log and speak to it.
2: Yeah.
3: You're a good-looking log. Planning to burn anytime? Yeah, he will talk to anyone at any time.
2: Here's the deal. What are the odds? But what's he going to say? What? No, I don't know him. Okay, you have a great day, brother. Thank you for your service.
3: It's the Bob and Sherry Show.
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11: I'm Paul Wolf. Jessica Alsop, 41, of Knox, is facing serious new charges after a grand jury indictment tied to a house fire in Knox. Prosecutors say she set a May 4th fire at a Bailey Road home while people were inside. She's now charged with arson, attempted murder, reckless conduct with a dangerous weapon, cruelty to animals, and aggravated criminal mischief. Two people inside and several dogs escaped without injury. Andrew Manderson, 26, is due in court for allegedly stabbing Donald Halsing, 26, in the chest at Kingsley Pines Campground in Raymond during a wedding reception Saturday evening. Manderson faces elevated aggravated assault. First responders rushed Halsing to Maine Medical Center with serious injuries that are not considered life-threatening. A man in federal custody is accused of causing a serious three-car crash in Naples, then ran off. Police say Joshua Morin, 39, crossed the center line on Route 302 Sunday night, seriously injuring an elderly couple. Deputies say Morin later refused to surrender for more than an hour before being taken into custody. And a mid-coast Maine coon cat named Mojo is credited with saving her owners from carbon monoxide poisoning. Her owner says she began acting strangely and loudly meowing earlier this month while he and his wife were inside their Cushing home. First responders later discovered dangerous levels of carbon monoxide caused by a malfunctioning propane furnace. He was taken to the hospital for treatment.
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11: The Red Sox are back in action tonight. Boston is hosting the Atlanta Braves for a three-game series at Fenway Park. The Sox have dropped each of their last three games entering tonight's game. Your exclusive AccuWeather forecast is next.
0: For weather from the Norm's UsedCars.com weather desk.
12: Today will be warmer with a mix of sunshine and some clouds, reaching a high of 82. Tonight, expect cloudy skies with periods of rain followed by a lingering shower and a low of 59. Tomorrow, there may be a morning shower in some areas. Otherwise, it will be mainly cloudy and very warm, becoming breezy in the afternoon with a high of 80. For Blueberry Broadcasting, I'm AccuWeather meteorologist Jason Caterina.

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2: You read it once.
3: I don't believe that.
2: And then you read it again.
4: I can't believe this.
2: It's Bob and Sherry's.
4: Believe this.
5: I believe this.
6: That's Tickle Me Elmo. Tickle me.
7: I'm sorry, Sherry, I'll stop it.
6: It's so, I mean, Tickle Me Elmo was the brainchild of a legendary toy designer named Greg Hyman. He just passed away. He was 78 years old. He died at his home in Boca Raton, Florida. And he's responsible for one of the craziest toy things of the late 1990s. Like, people slept out in parking lots. Do you remember what people did to lay their hands on?
7: My brother went through this because he had his daughter was my niece was about the age that was the hot thing to have.
6: Well, Greg Hyman, he invented an electronic organ called Major Morgan, and he invented the talking version of the toy version of Barney the Dinosaur.
7: Mm-hmm.
6: And another toy inventor named Ron Duburn approached him and said, wouldn't it be great if we could make a toy that laughed, but the more it laughed, the more it built in intensity? And that's kind of the manic secret of Tickle Me Elmo. If you think about it, and I'll ask you to

0: plush monkey they named Tickles the Chimp, and it failed. I think mostly because Tickles the Chimp sounds like a pseudonym for some dude, you know, on a dating app. Like, it just doesn't sound like something you want with your... Okay. What's your Grindr handle? Tickles the Chimp. Okay. Mm. So, you know, they had the technology and it just sat there. And they tried hard to sell it. And an executive for Tyco Toys saw Tickles the Chimp and went, you know, I don't think this chimp has any possibilities, but we are negotiating for the right to make Sesame Street plushies. So sit tight, guys. Tyco won the rights, and they went back to these two inventors and said, all right, now we have a reason for this laughing toy. What if we made, instead of Tickles the Chimp, what if we made Elmo Tickles? And that became Tickle Me Elmo. Now, people, this thing sold out so fast. You remember, a lot of you are listening to this going, oh, I remember.
1: Oh, man.
0: There were stampedes. People were injured. People were paying up to $7,000 for Tickle Me Elmo dolls on eBay. Remember?
1: Mm-hmm.
0: And Lamar, one of the cool things about Greg Hyman, part of his story makes me think of you. So when he was a kid, he built a contraption out of discarded washing machine parts, and he charged the kids in the neighborhood money to go for a rocket ship ride. Doesn't that sound like something a young Lamar would have done?
2: Yes.
3: My only problem is, because I was so far out in the country, I would only had two clients. Now, if I lived inside the metro area, that would be different.
0: Oh, you would have been, yeah, kingpin.
3: Yeah.
0: So, Greg, you know, he was from childhood. He had all these creative ideas. He was a born inventor. And in his obituary, it said that you can't go to school to be an inventor. You're born an inventor. And he definitely was. I mean, you look at him making that toy rocket ship ride when he was a kid. He went to Cornell, but school just didn't hold his attention and he dropped out. He ended up married 4 times and all 4 of them ended in divorce. But at the end of it, you know, he left this world at age 78 and some of his toys are in the National Toy Hall of Fame. And without him, there would be no Tickle Me Elmo.
1: You know what? There's some parents from this era and they're having like PTSD because of that.
0: Yeah. Who wish there was no Tickle Me Elmo. It's the Bob and Sherry Show.
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2: So, you know, the last round of finalists in the National Toy Hall of Fame, they're in the running. It's the game Battleship. I'm a little surprised that isn't already in there. That's been around for so long.
3: Yeah.
2: Connect Four, Furby, Cornhole. Cornhole's another classic. Slime, Spirograph, Trivial Pursuit.
3: Wow.
2: I love Spirograph.
3: Yes.
2: Love it. Trivial Pursuit, the Star Wars lightsaber, and of course, Tickle Me Elmo. We were just talking about Tickle Me Elmo's inventor, Greg Hyman.
4: Trivial Pursuit, is that a toy? Is that a game? I mean,
3: no.
4: It seems like an odd... When you think game, a toy, you think children. And when you think Trivial Pursuit, you think about snarky adults.
2: Snarky grown-ups. Yeah. Oh, Catan is also in this year's class of
3: What's
2: nominees.
3: Catan?
2: That's like a role-playing game?
4: I'm not familiar with Catan. Only Chris Catan, who was a guest on the Bob and Sherry show, and he had microscopic little hands.
2: Tiny, very unsettling, weird, paranormal hands. Yeah. So I think that the Star Wars lightsaber is probably going to go in. I think Tickle Me Elmo will go in. I don't know how you argue with, like, Connect Four or a scooter. I don't know how many of these can...
3: I have a giant-sized Connect Four that we carry camping.
4: Do you really?
3: It's like huge. Yeah,
2: it's
3: huge.
2: Fun.
3: It's huge. Yeah, I do.
2: Connect Four is one of those games that everybody loves because it's so deceptively simple.
4: Yeah.
2: And you can play it for hours not realizing that hours are going by.
3: I never thought it would be as much fun as it is, but
2: it's the big one,
3: fun.
2: Too. Yeah.
3: Oh, yeah, it's huge.
2: And Battleship, you know, Battleship is where, like, kids learn to develop a poker face. These are important life skills.
3: Yeah.
2: So we'll see if Greg Hyman's Tickle Me Elmo makes the cut. You know, it's up against Furby, and in some ways they're similar toys, I guess.
4: Except,
2: you know?
4: Wasn't Furby the thing you had to take care of and feed and water?
2: You did,
3: Yeah. It's too needy.
2: One of my kids begged for a Furby, and I was like, I feel sorry for this Furby because I know you, and I know who's going to end up taking care. I had so much guilt about this Furby. I was taking it to work with me, okay, to keep it alive.
4: I remember, yes.
2: It's like, oh, it's Eric's, what's that noise? It's Eric's Furby. I have to feed it. It's the Bob and Sherry Show.
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9: I'm Paul Wolf. John Flower is due in court today for sentencing related to the 2024 death of Kyle McDougall. Flower, 39, of Rockland, pled guilty to hindering apprehension. Jason Hewitt of Augusta got 4 years for manslaughter in the case, while Mark Gagne of Cushing got 60 days suspended for hindering apprehension and abuse of a corpse after police found McDougall's body on River Road in Cushing. Lewiston police say a Flock camera alert helped officers recover a stolen dump truck and arrest three Massachusetts suspects Friday night. Police say the driver rammed and totaled a cruiser before leading officers on a chase that ended near Longley School. The suspects are facing multiple charges. State Representative Randall Hall, Republican of Wilton, is facing sentencing today on election-related charges tied to Maine's Clean Election Program. Hall initially pled not guilty to forging signatures on campaign documents submitted in 2024. He was indicted on 10 counts of aggravated forgery and criminal violation of the Maine Clean Election Act. And the Taconic Bridge between Waterville and Winslow is closing today for several weeks as construction continues on a new span. The Department of Transportation says drivers will be detoured to Carter Memorial Bridge. Officials expect the project to be completed by June 29th.
0: Now, Big 104's

The Red Sox are back in action tonight. Boston is hosting the Atlanta Braves for a three-game series at Fenway Park. The Sox have dropped each of their last three games entering tonight's game. Your exclusive AccuWeather forecast is next.

0: 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Cha-cha, hefty stroll.
1: Hefty, hefty, hefty.
0: Hefty slider bag. Silly with a slide. One more time now, y'all. 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
3: Today will be warmer with a mix of sunshine and some clouds, reaching a high of 82. Tonight, expect cloudy skies with periods of rain followed by a lingering shower and a low of 59. Tomorrow, there may be a morning shower in some areas. Otherwise, it will be mainly cloudy and very warm, becoming breezy in the afternoon with a high of 80. For Blueberry Broadcasting, I'm AccuWeather meteorologist Jason Catarina.

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4: Hi, Melissa.
5: Hi, how are you?
4: We're good. How are you?
5: I'm good.
4: What did you...
5: I don't exactly want to refer to this as a stupid thing to do and offend anyone, but it's something that I would never normally do, and because of my ex's influence, I stripped for money for a while.
4: Okay. Well, in what way did he influence you to do that?
5: Because I didn't have a job at the time, and I was, like, 18, and I got a speeding ticket sneaking off to see him, and my parents hated him already, and we were trying to prevent me from getting caught, so I needed fast cash, and he didn't have the money to give me, so he encouraged that, because that would be the fastest way to get cash.
4: Isn't it
5: one of them?
4: Isn't it funny, Melissa? How, because like now you look back on that and you go, my God, what was I thinking? We just don't have any judgment at that age.
5: No, because at that, all I cared about was getting that paid off. So
4: yeah, at that age, you're so afraid of your parents being mad at you for the speeding ticket that stripping seems like the only way to fix it.
6: Isn't it?
5: Yeah,
6: you know what? You know,
5: yeah,
6: it's
5: funny, but I mean, it was funny because after a few weeks, he decided that he didn't like me doing it anymore, so I quit.
6: It's so strange that you're at an age around 18 where the guy that you're interested in doesn't have enough money to cover a speeding ticket, and yet you can still go into a place and 45-year-old men can stare at you naked.
5: Yeah.
6: You know what I mean? It's like you're a child, but you're not a child at that age. So what did he do? He said to you, honey, why don't you become a stripper to raise some money fast?
5: Well, he knew that I had a friend that was like a cocktail waitress at the strip club that I would see now and then. And I don't know. I mean, I think every girl is kind of interested in doing that, but would never actually do it. But every girl kind of like, I don't want to say dreams about doing it, but it's just kind of something that someone wants to get out of their system when they're younger, I think.
6: Let's ask the only one. Hang on, I'm going to ask the only skirt in the room here. Have you ever had a dream about being a stripper?
4: I knew when I was in college, I knew a stripper. Her stage name was Juicy. And Juicy made...
6: That's a good one.
4: She made so much money that mm-hmm. it was crazy. And she had great business sense about it. And she had no respect at all for the customers. She thought the guys who threw money at her were just losers. but, you know... And at that time, I mean, you never have more body confidence, I think, than when you're 19 or 20. At that time, I still couldn't, like, I just didn't have the dream. But I remember, Melissa, what it's like. I remember what it's like to decide that it would be better to dance naked for 45-year-old men than to tell your mom and dad you needed money for a speeding ticket. And I also remember what it's like to have a guy say to you, I can't give you money for your speeding ticket, why don't you strip, and not break up with that guy. Like, yeah.
6: It's unbelievable.
4: I know exactly what it's like to be in your stripper shoes.
6: Only have a minute left. So the first night, was that difficult?
5: Yeah, I mean, it wasn't difficult to be on the stage, but once things started coming off, but you go into like a different state of mind, I guess. I don't know. There's like a high that comes with it all.
6: Really?
5: Yeah, it kind of had a way of making me feel like a celebrity. So, I mean, I can't blame him all for my distress. But looking back now, I would have never.
6: Did your parents know you did that?
5: My mom knows now because she read it in one of my journals. But it was only a few years ago when she read it. So it had been long.
4: I've got to add this to the talk. If you ever drink, call. I'll come get you. If you get a speeding ticket, don't be a stripper. I'll help you pay for it.
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2: Hey, I'm calling in about the incident with the drone. Here's my take on it. The world is on fire. It's just so nasty out there. Hopefully I don't start crying. That it's hard sometimes to even get out of bed and face the day because people are just so cruel, mean, ready to snap at you. And I'm a Pisces, so I just want everybody to be happy, and I'm passionate, and I love everybody, and I just want the best.
3: She just wants the best.
4: See what I mean about your Pisces? They're just such gentle, kind souls, and this world is too hard on them. You know, it just is. This world is too hard. And I agree with you. It does feel like people are just on their last nerve. You know, you just feel like people are ready to snap, snap, snap. And I think it's because everyone, kind of broadly, generally speaking, everyone feels so pressed. And you know what that feels like because you feel pressed. Max, do you not feel so pressed?
3: Yeah, I do. All the time. About a lot of things.
4: All the time.
3: But I feel pressed all the time. And so I think the thing is if people maybe have some bad behavior or they kind of fly off the handle, they feel justified by doing it, you know, in that moment. They don't feel apologetic about it.
4: And because you don't know, right? You don't know that this person who literally has pulled up alongside you in traffic and is yelling at you and shaking their fists, they just seem like a lunatic because you don't know what else is going on for people. And for the folks who say, but it's always been this way. Yes and no. Life has always been super challenging. Absolutely. Yeah. But we have this new thing now that has given us new ways to be driven crazy and act crazy. And it's the internet. And I'm not just talking about social media. It's the way that you're expected to be available to your employer 24/7. Like, you're never not available. There's never a day where you are unaware of things in the world because it's flying at you constantly and you can't escape it. And every act of daily living seems to require 3 passwords, a passkey, and 2-factor authentication.
3: Yeah.
4: And people are fried. People are fried.
3: And I think some people are addicted to the rage.
4: I do too.
3: You know? Yeah. I mean, and I think the reason that they are is because they feel powerless, and when they're being rageful, they somehow feel like they have some measure of power.
4: Or you feel numb and exhausted, and rage at least feels like something.
3: Mm-hmm.
4: You know? So, my sweet little Pisces, I hope somebody didn't run you off the road and that's why we lost the rest of your message. 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
0: Weather from the Norm's UsedCars.com weather desk.
13: Today will be warmer with a mix of sunshine and some clouds, reaching a high of 82. Tonight, expect cloudy skies with periods of rain followed by a lingering shower and a low of 59. Tomorrow, there may be a morning shower in some areas. Otherwise, it will be mainly cloudy and very warm, becoming breezy in the afternoon with a high of 80. For Blueberry Broadcasting, I'm AccuWeather meteorologist Jason Caterina.

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5: Who's that?
4: Who's this?
5: Who's this?
4: Who's this?
5: Who's this? What are you doing with my daughter's phone?
4: Damn it. We must have switched. I'm Jack Taylor. Our kids are in school together.
5: You don't know Jack Taylor?
4: That's me.
5: Oh, my God. You're so adorable. No. I love your collar.
4: No, thanks.
5: You married?
4: No, I'm divorced. 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
5: Rita. Listen, Jack, I've got to go get exfoliated.
3: Think you know what movie this came from? Just go to bobandsherry.com and we'll randomly select a winner. You could win Bob and Sherry swag.
6: So we continue to be just as stunned and gobsmacked by the overturning of Alex Murdoch's two murder convictions. And the, you know, there's more and more that's beginning to come out now that they've declared that this man is entitled to a new trial. I've read, I don't know if you saw this. This was a couple of days ago. I read an article about one of the jurors in that first murder trial who voted to convict Alex Murdoch for the murder of his wife and son. She said that she was absolutely stunned. She said, I never felt that clerk of court was pushing an agenda or trying to push me to come to a certain verdict. I never felt any way about her at all. This juror said the Supreme Court's decision to toss that murder conviction is crazy. It's absolutely crazy that all of the evidence was there, that the jury found him guilty of these murders. What is the Supreme Court doing? Now, the Supreme Court, you know, their thing is we have to do everything possible to ensure that people receive a fair trial. And they argued that this court clerk tampered with the jury during the trial, and that denied Alex Murdoch his right to an impartial jury and a fair trial. So I don't know, you know, and she, that court clerk, by the way, pleaded guilty last December to perjury and obstruction of justice mm-hmm. and misconduct in office. She admitted she showed sealed crime scene photos to a reporter and lied about it. She admitted to promoting her book about the trial, using her public office. She's on probation. So she's clearly a bad actor here, and it's unfortunate. But the juror says the evidence was there. That doesn't change the evidence thoughts.
7: It doesn't change the evidence, and they weren't, and even if they weren't swayed by her, at the same time, I think the Supreme Court did the right thing because they did it unanimously, because even a loathsome person like Alex Murdoch, he deserves a fair trial that follows the letter of the law.
8: That's true.
6: You know,
8: that's very true.
6: Legal experts say that there's a really solid chance that he could get an acquittal in that second trial because his lawyers can come at the case from a different angle. There's some time has passed. His lawyers know how people think about him and how people think about the crimes. Public opinion of him. Think about the Netflix special, the Hulu special. His defense team now knows what everybody thinks about Alex Murdoch. And there's a whole mountain of evidence, and it's still going to be a challenge, but he could walk away with an acquittal. And where are you finding 12 jurors who are impartial and don't know anything about this case? Where are we trying? Are we trying this case on the moon?
7: It's going to be near impossible. It's going to be near impossible. But I can tell you, from having gone through a jury process recently, that there are a lot of people that ended up on the jury for the trial that I was up for, and I was down to the last five people that were selected out of that pool. There's a lot of people who have been jurors multiple times in the past because they fit a certain profile and they make a good juror. And so, you know, while it'd be difficult, there are some people that apparently are good at being a juror.
6: Well, the word on the street is the prosecutors don't plan to give him a plea deal. He wants to be acquitted. Even if he spends the rest of his life in jail on the finance charges, he wants to be declared innocent of murder. So we'll see. We'll see. But I think if you want to find 12 people that are completely unfamiliar with the Murdoch case, you're going to have to head into that swamp from where the crawdads sing and find some folks that have been living, you know, in shacks, cut off from the world. Where are you finding a jury that no news, no internet, no Netflix, no Hulu, no podcasts, no nothing? Where are you finding that?
7: There's an Aboriginal island off the coast of Australia, and perhaps you could do the trial
6: maybe
7: there.
6: Maybe, yeah. I mean, this may be the world's first AI jury, because where are we finding 12 humans? I cannot stop thinking about what this means for that whole community and all of the people. Maggie's friends, Buster. Like, all of these people having to relive this. It's the Bob and Sherry Show.
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2: Lamar, I've been thinking about something you just kind of mentioned in passing.
3: Yes.
2: And it really has locked into my head. So everyone who listens to the show knows how devoted you are to your poodle, Darby. Lamar is a big standard poodle. She's jet black. She's so beautiful. I think she goes to the doggy beauty salon like once a week and gets like little ribbons in her hair. She has little matching Mary Jane shoes.
3: I do keep her tight.
2: She is so pampered. Lamar is so utterly devoted to this dog. So that's when you mentioned casually in passing the other day that anytime Lamar or that Carla leaves, she's worried that you're gonna not keep Darby.
3: and
2: where
3: she
2: is that
3: talk
2: even
3: to Darby
2: coming from?
3: Before she walks out the door, she'll go, "Darby, I'm sorry, I'm not gonna be here. I hope your daddy doesn't do something bad. I hope he doesn't feed you chocolate or give you grapes or forget to let you out." I'm like, what are you talking about? I mean, it's like, oh my gosh.
2: You serve this dog like you're the royal valet and she's the queen. I don't, like, being married just means like one psychotic day after another with this person that you apparently agreed to share your life with, just doing unhinged things all the time. Like, I accept that. But you are not someone that needs a talking to about the poodle.
3: Above all people. But I know she knows I'm devoted. She just thinks I don't have enough sense to do everything.
2: So I want to ask that, but I don't want to ask it in a way that would be hurtful. Yeah. Do you think in moments like that, your wife slips and reveals that she thinks that you're a friendly simpleton?
3: Yeah, I'm a jolly dumbass. I mean, that's exactly what she thinks.
2: It makes you wonder, like, what she, right before she married you, what, like, she did she say things to her friends and family like, listen, not everyone can be Einstein. He's got a good heart, okay?
3: He's a hard worker. He's a hard worker.
2: He's a hard worker. He means well. And you know what? He's very optimistic. You can't. But Carly, he doesn't have the sense God gave a one-legged cricket. I know. But he's wonderful in other ways.
3: It really does sound that way. Because she's like, you're going to forget to feed her. You're going to forget to do this. No, I'm not.
2: You're going to forget really to not. Feed the dog.
4: I can't think of anybody I would trust more than you or Sharon.
2: With the dog, yeah. It's the, okay, first of all, this is how you know she thinks you're simple. Of all the things Lamar M. Richardson might forget, a meal is not one for himself or anybody else.
3: Exactly.
2: I gotta forget to feed the dog. I'm sorry, buddy. It's stuck in my head. Solidarity, Lamar. We're with you. We believe you would remember to feed the dog.
3: I need somebody on my side.
2: It's the Bob and Sherry Show.
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10: This afternoon will bring warmer conditions with a mix of sunshine and some clouds. The high temperature will reach 82. Tonight, expect cloudy skies with periods of rain, followed by a lingering shower. The low will be 59. Tomorrow, there may be a morning shower in some areas. Otherwise, it will be mostly cloudy and very warm with increasing breezes in the afternoon. The high will be around 80. For Blueberry Broadcasting, I'm AccuWeather meteorologist Jason Catarina.

0: Before that is Starship. They take us out of a 30-minute big music marathon. You know, if you ever wondered why those lyrics don't make any sense, it's because you're not from San Francisco. And if you are from San Francisco, there's a good chance they do. The whole thing is all about like some legendary venue getting shut down and like the bureaucracy of the city, the whole nine yards. And it's weird that a song about one very specific city that is never really mentioned sort of exclusively became such a big hit. 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
14: This afternoon will bring warmer conditions with a mix of sunshine and some clouds. The high temperature will reach 82. Tonight, expect cloudy skies with periods of rain, followed by a lingering shower. The low will be 59. Tomorrow, there may be a morning shower in some areas. Otherwise, it will be mostly cloudy and very warm with increasing breezes in the afternoon. The high will be around 80. For Blueberry Broadcasting, I'm AccuWeather meteorologist Jason Catarina.

0: 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Chase Stu here today. I would say the holiday weekend was a little bit of a bust in some ways. Saturday was real nice. Sunday, and then yesterday, it just sort of, it's like we kind of took a step down every day. But, you know, the next couple days are supposed to be good. We'll hear from the forecast a little later on. We also are going to hear from Def Leppard and Deep Blue Something. They're on the Midday Show next.
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0: 104. That's Peter Gabriel on the Midday Show. He takes us out of a 30-minute big music marathon brought to us by Winthrop Area Federal Credit Union. Great news. 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When we come back, we have your exclusive AccuWeather forecast. 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And we have Prince and Rick James on the way. 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
3: This afternoon will bring warmer conditions with a mix of sunshine and some clouds. The high temperature will reach 82. Tonight, expect cloudy skies with periods of rain, followed by a lingering shower. The low will be 59. Tomorrow, there may be a morning shower in some areas. Otherwise, it will be mostly cloudy and very warm with increasing breezes in the afternoon. The high will be around 80. For Blueberry Broadcasting, I'm AccuWeather meteorologist Jason Catarina.

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3: 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It's the All Request Lunch. We're kicking it off right now with Golden Earring. 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

Big 104, that is Will Smith on the All Request Lunch today. Sarah and Ellsworth wanted to get jiggy with it, so we got it going. Haven't heard much from Will Smith lately. Has there been any weird things going on in his life or anything? I'm glad we can still joke about that a couple of years later. Anyway, that also wraps up a 30-minute big music marathon. It was brought to us by Gowell Shop and Save, Route 202 and Green.

0: Route 197 in Litchfield, both on the corner of Convenient and Community. We've got your AccuWeather forecast coming your way in just a little bit. Then we get back to all your favorite songs here on the All Request Lunch.
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12: This afternoon, expect warmer conditions with a mix of sunshine and clouds reaching a high of 82. Tonight will be cloudy with periods of rain followed by a lingering shower and a low of 60. Tomorrow, there may be a morning shower in some areas. Otherwise, it will be predominantly cloudy and very warm, turning breezy in the afternoon with a high of 80. Thursday will bring considerable cloudiness, breezy and cooler conditions with a couple of showers and a high of 61. For Blueberry Broadcasting, I'm AccuWeather meteorologist Jason Caterina.

Big 104, that's Adam Ant on the All Request Lunch today. That was for Kim in Waterville. We'll keep it going now for Cindy in Blue Hill. This is EMF on Big 104. Oh!

0: 4. That is EMF on the All Request Lunch today. I'm Jay Stu. There are still plenty of songs to come at you. In fact, we got one coming next for Lori in Newport. Frankie Goes to Hollywood is coming right up on the All Request Lunch.
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0: 104. It's the Cardigans on the All Request Lunch today. That was for Shannon in Auburn. Harvest Moon Deli brings you the All Request Lunch every day. You know, wherever you are right now, you could probably take a left or a right and end up in the driveway of a Harvest Moon Deli where you could get one of the most delicious soup, salads, or paninis. There are 9 awesome locations between Augusta and Orno, so stop in right now and grab yourself some lunch. When we come back, we got Talking Heads and Human League. They're going to kick off a 30-minute big music marathon. That is next.
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I'm Jay Stu. Enjoying this lovely day. It's not too bad out there. 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We'll find out a little bit more in your exclusive AccuWeather forecast. 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
12: This afternoon, expect warmer conditions with a mix of sunshine and clouds reaching a high of 82. Tonight will be cloudy with periods of rain, followed by a lingering shower and a low of 60. Tomorrow, there may be a morning shower in some areas. Otherwise, it will be predominantly cloudy and very warm, turning breezy in the afternoon with a high of 80. Thursday will bring considerable cloudiness, breezy and cooler conditions with a couple of showers and a high of 61. For Blueberry Broadcasting, I'm AccuWeather meteorologist Jason Caterina.

K104, it's DeBarge on the Midday Show today. A little later on tonight, Ryan Cody will have the top six at six, thanks to Rocky's Ace Hardware. And that is going to be the top six songs from May of 1982. So make sure you're around for that. Right now, it's Go West, King of Wishful Thinking, here on Big 104.

0: 104, that is Go West on the Midday Show today. I'm Jay Stu. Lots of big hits for your workday still to come. We got Van Halen coming up. We got the Cars. We'll get right back into another 30-minute big music marathon. So stay right here.
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I'm Jay Stu. I'm going to hang out a little while longer before Ryan Cody takes over for the rest of the afternoon and into the evening. And then, of course, you get to hang out with Nikki until midnight. Right now, hang out with Blondie on Big 104.

0: 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He wraps up a 30-minute big music marathon. 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Great news. The Lone Rangers can now ride to the rescue for folks in Androscoggin, Franklin, Lincoln, Sagadahoc, Somerset, Waldo, and Kennebec counties. 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
11: This afternoon, expect warmer conditions with a mix of sunshine and clouds reaching a high of 82. Tonight will be cloudy with periods of rain, followed by a lingering shower and a low of 60. Tomorrow, there may be a morning shower in some areas. Otherwise, it will be predominantly cloudy and very warm, turning breezy in the afternoon with a high of 80. Thursday will bring considerable cloudiness, breezy and cooler conditions with a couple of showers and a high of 61. For Blueberry Broadcasting, I'm AccuWeather meteorologist Jason Caterina.

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1: 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That's Bowling for Soup on the Midday Show today. I'm Jay Stu. I'm sure you're all suffering at work today the same way I am, which is I got a case of that. I keep thinking it's Monday, even though it's Tuesday, yet somehow I've said it's every day but Tuesday. I think I said to someone earlier that it was Thursday. So I don't know. Long weekends mess me all up. All right, let's get back to the big hits. We got Wham and Wallflowers on the Midday Show. They are next.
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Big 104, that is Modern English. They kick off a 30-minute big music marathon. I'm Jay Stewart. It's time for me to head on out of here, make room for Ryan Cody. And, of course, Nikki will hang out with you the rest of the night after that. In the meantime, I'm going to go ahead and leave you with Extreme. This is Wholehearted here on Big 104.

Jason said another great day like today. Today certainly warmer than yesterday was. Drier. Well, let's make use of tonight. Come on. Lots of daylight, warm temperatures, and great music from Big 104.

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17: Tonight, expect cloudy skies with periods of rain, followed by a leftover shower. The temperature will drop to 60. On Thursday, there will be a morning shower in some areas. Otherwise, it will be cloudy and very warm, turning breezy later in the day. The high will reach 80. Tomorrow night will bring partly cloudy conditions with a chance of a brief shower, and the low will be around 52. For Blueberry Broadcasting, I'm AccuWeather meteorologist Jason Caterina.

0: What's my age again? 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She's 78 today. Stevie Nicks, There's Something I Put Away for Old Age. Peter Gabriel coming up. Cher is here. I'll bet she does. I believe. 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

0: Big 104, congratulations to the folks who stayed over Memorial Day, who visited us for the Bowdoin and Colby graduations this Saturday. The final one, Bates, is coming up this Saturday. 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

With Ryan. So this weekend, I did an experiment. I tried to drive the speed limit on 95. People were right up on my bumper. Oh, the left lane. It was racing under the yellow caution flag. Pet Shop Boys are here. It's Big 104.

0: Can you believe tomorrow's midweek already? 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
5: Tonight, expect cloudy skies with periods of rain, followed by a leftover shower. The temperature will drop to 60. On Thursday, there will be a morning shower in some areas. Otherwise, it will be cloudy and very warm, turning breezy later in the day. The high will reach 80. Tomorrow night will bring partly cloudy conditions with a chance of a brief shower, and the low will be around 52. For Blueberry Broadcasting, I'm AccuWeather meteorologist Jason Caterina.

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1: I think we've got a dew point peaked up a little bit today, much warmer than yesterday. Sunny and hot tomorrow, but I think the dew point drops off a bit. And then Thursday, we got a 20-point nosedive in our temperatures. That's what this spring has been like, huh? Unlike any other, we play those great 30-minute music marathons. 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
12: Tonight, expect cloudy skies with periods of rain, followed by a leftover shower. The temperature will drop to 60. On Thursday, there will be a morning shower in some areas. Otherwise, it will be cloudy and very warm, turning breezy later in the day. The high will reach 80. Tomorrow night will bring partly cloudy conditions with a chance of a brief shower, and the low will be around 52. For Blueberry Broadcasting, I'm AccuWeather meteorologist Jason Caterina.

Don't want to be lonely no more. I am at the stage where a trail of clothes leading to my bedroom means I dropped stuff coming from the dryer. Hi, Ryan. This is Big 104. No one's going to steal my sunshine.

0: never close your... I couldn't do the Bill Medley part. Bill Medley instead of Bobby tomorrow night. Bucky's going to be on stage along with Bill's daughter. She'll do the Jennifer Warnes thing. Who am I talking about, Ryan? Well, it is Righteous Brothers at the Waterville Opera House tomorrow night. Part of the 411. At the Gracie on Thursday night at Melodies for the Mind on the Lawson campus. Be a good show. Speaking of good shows, Mr. Caputo will be live and in person at the Merrill Auditorium Thursday evening. Coming up Friday at the Waterfront, we've got the I Love the 90s tour. Ah, Montel Jordan is going to show. This is out. Never mind. Tone Loc'll be there, you wild thing. A little big extra solo cups. You'll need that funky Cole Medina. Arrested Development, which is very much this show's theme, at Waterville Opera House. That's on Friday evening. Now, Saturday, Coastal Botanical Gardens, its main days in Booth Bay Harbor, down the road on 27. Susie Boggess is on stage. And let's see, Sunday, Livingston Taylor shows up, I believe, in Booth Bay at the Opera House. It's part of the 411 for this week's fun, exclusively at Big 104.
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Sure is. Humidity's ticked up a bit, huh? Dew point picked up a bit. Sunny and hot again tomorrow, and then a nosedive on Thursday. Yeah, only about 60 then. And that kind of spring, huh? One thing you can count on is the biggest hits played one after

summertime in Maine. Water gets warmer, drinks get cooler, and the biggest hits play right here. 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
1: 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Experience that difference at Rockies. It is May 1982, Leonard Martin's first appearance on Entertainment Tonight. Pope John Paul II is the first pope to visit Great Britain. And the closest Indy 500 in history. Gordon Johnpott beats Ricky Mears by 0.16 seconds. That is tight. Is number six.

0: She loves rock and roll, and I love to play it for you. Our top six tonight from this week, it's May 1982. Asia's got the heat of the moment at number six. At five, Cool of the Gangs, Get Down on It. At number four, Huey Lewis in the News, Do You Believe in Love? Go-Go's at three, We Got the Beat at two. Jay Giles, Freeze Frame. And number one, I Love Rock and Roll, Joan Jett. The big hit this week, all brought to you by Rocky's Ace Hardware, Congress Avenue, Bath. Experience that difference.
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9: Tonight, expect cloudy skies with periods of rain, followed by a leftover shower. The temperature will drop to 60. On Thursday, there will be a morning shower in some areas. Otherwise, it will be cloudy and very warm, turning breezy later in the day. The high will reach 80. Tomorrow night will bring partly cloudy conditions with a chance of a brief shower, and the low will be around 52. For Blueberry Broadcasting, I'm AccuWeather meteorologist Jason Caterina.

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0: Strip. You stop at Dysart's, darling?
1: No, I didn't.
0: Well, it's a wasted trip.
1: I don't know what to tell you.
0: I'm sorry. So, but you did you tell me you saw that movie? What was that movie?
1: I saw Mother Mary, and it was a dark rabbit hole that I wish I had not gone down. It was more horror. I thought it was going to be a movie about somebody being a performer with, like, you know, shiny boots and stuff like that, and it was scary.
0: That'll be Power Ballad. That's the new movie that we've got to see. Power Ballad together.
1: Oh, okay.
0: Paul Rudd, and we'll take Goo with us.
1: Yes, why not?
0: Because he doesn't like to go to the movies alone. He needs a co-signer for the popcorn. I mean, $75, you either fill the tank or get a medium-sized popcorn at Regal Cinema.
1: Pretty much.
0: But man, I'll tell you, that movie is scary, Mother Mary. You got to see some more lighthearted fare.
1: Yes,
0: if I wanted to be scared, I'd fill up my tank and look at the $80 today. You know, this is part of the this is the part of the president's program to make us fit again. It's the new MAWA movement.
1: Oh, what's that?
0: Make America walk again.
1: Oh, God.
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0: 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Road trip for Nikki this weekend. You went up to, where was it, Woodstock?
1: No, I didn't end up going. I went to Bangor instead. 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
0: That's hardly a road.

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0: 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You're listening to Nikki at Night. That was REO Speedwagon, Can't Fight This Feeling. And before that, Billy Ocean, Caribbean Queen. 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Hopefully you had a nice, relaxing Memorial Day weekend. I know Sunday and Monday weren't the best weather, but the sun did pop back out on Monday, which was nice. It was a kind of a good way to wrap up the long weekend and then head into the work week again. We have an AccuWeather forecast on the way. We also have Hall & Oates and Richard Marks on Big 104.
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5: Tonight, expect cloudy skies with periods of rain, followed by a leftover shower. The temperature will drop to 60. On Thursday, there will be a morning shower in some areas. Otherwise, it will be cloudy and very warm, turning breezy later in the day. The high will reach 80. Tomorrow night will bring partly cloudy conditions with a chance of a brief shower, and the low will be around 52. For Blueberry Broadcasting, I'm AccuWeather meteorologist Jason Caterina.

0: 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This is happening May 29th at the Cross Insurance Center in Bangor. It's going to feature Vanilla Ice, Montel Jordan, Tone Loke, and Color Me Bad. 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